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1: Are you ready? Are you ready? Talk City bis awer haut in ofwen. Are you ready? Are you ready?
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0: what's happening.
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1: happening? Check it. Leave out a plate with a piece of steak, make sure all the wolves is fed.
2: Right.
1: Every threat you made was empty like the tip of a hollow bullet head. Bullshit. See me with a briefcase, you can guarantee that it's full of bread. The sweater came in a gabardine, but I took the wool instead. Hands in the deep end of the bag where all the tricks is kept.
3: What do you got in there?
1: Bitch try to interrupt my dance moves, I don't miss a step. Before I purchase the merchandise, make sure it's open.

drops and drop offs. 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On your girl's patio, the real barrio. 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Mr. 24 Cabra, B3

boat with my buddy Bell Jinder. 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

0: What's beef? Beef ain't rappers dissing each other on a beat. Beef is kids overseas dying, starving in the streets. Beef ain't road rage and traffic on a BQE. Beef is all the things they putting in the beef you eat. Beef ain't the neighbor pissing you off, jump off the porch. Beef is investigating a lot to find the source. Beef ain't a drunken brawl with guys is watching sports. Beef is Spotify giving me pennies for my thoughts. Beef ain't no back and forth with an internet thug. Real beef is how we be hurting the people that we love. Beef ain't pulling out and just because. Beef was Michelle not being in my life because of drugs. Beef ain't somebody owing you and the payment late. Beef is higher stakes, like who really own the banks. Beef ain't someone stepping on my toes, no, not at all now. Beef is artificial intelligence taking jobs now. Beef ain't tempers flaring, so the poor resort to violence. Beef is billionaires doing wicked shit to missing children on an island. Beef ain't someone saying they don't love my last album. Beef is speaking the truth and someone tell me that I'm wildin'. Beef is the lie they've been telling me my whole life. Beef is accepting everything that's wrong like it's right. Right. Beef is the lie they've been telling me my whole life. Beef is accepting everything that's wrong like it's right.
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2: An do war grad Mark Spino an der Madi MC umlied Dinner Jams. Nog it war de Mod Eddie Kane, Twizzle, Drama Bull um Track No Folding kën vum Album Still Trying to Figure Me Out.

0: Y'all niggas rather be more famous than rich. 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What the fuck they need to do. Like, that's just it.
1: Cat just playing flea market, joggers, car, hard whip. I'm a work in progress.
2: Whip.
1: Work whip, a shirt, got a blue collar. 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Proud of Luna Rasa. My jewels are cooler than fruits and blouses. The Balenciaga's lava. Lil mama was sitting by his side barber. Laura Hill was singing doo-wop. I let off the oo-wop. Fucked up the whole concert like Lil mama. Party rolling, I'm the balloon popper. Bad juju, I put on you like a voodoo doctor. Beside your silk box and silk the shock, I might pop up at your pop up. Like it's potluck, stir the pot up, serve Prada. They made piranha, jump out the water. To cop my goddaughter, the water blue, 5 1/4. 3/4 S. Dot Carters, I beg your pardon. Neiman Marcus, darling, floor seats in the garden like Olive Garden. Your garbage made Tracy Martin.
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1: 656, welfare cheese with the grits, that's how we started. 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

0: Sad times where this generation's really lost. 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

0: If you make investments in the bad karma, at some point you should expect the return is pain.
1: Winning is a difference. It hits you at the entrance, and you'll never walk the same, baby. Winning is addictive. It'll have you trying to loop with it, spin around the distance to remain in the free game. It's winning get expensive. Did it in the trenches, live from the stivers inside of the bed where the message is homicide shit. And based on how you pronounce the messenger or the messages, and either way, I'm the messenger with the blick. 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
1: 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All these niggas is actors. 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

verse. 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I skipped the rituals. The sacrifices still took hand, that shit was critical. Keep the mishaps to a minimum. Or get your face.

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them like your mistress, except you're not even married. Don't you ever want to have a family? I don't know what I want, but I just want to figure out.